0: Chance of thunderstorms, daytime highs approaching 67. Cloudy skies expected tomorrow night. Slight chance for showers, lows around 47. For Eagle Country, 105.7. I'm Eagle Radio Staff Meteorologist Laura Lockwood. Currently, it's 66 degrees.
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0: Here we are again, Michigan. Six innocent lives taken. Mass attacks can be prevented. There are always warning signs. It starts with a grievance.
1: They fired me! I know you all have something to do with it!
0: His social media. How many people saw that? Bought a gun, ammo. He had a plan. People saw the clues, but were too afraid to tell anyone. Stop a plot. Speak up.
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4: Cloudy skies expected tonight, with a slight chance of rain showers. Lows dip down to about 51. Easterly winds around 5 miles per hour. Cloudy skies expected tomorrow. Chance of thunderstorms. Daytime highs approaching 67. Cloudy skies expected tomorrow night. Slight chance for showers. Lows level off around 47. For Eagle Country 105.7, I'm Eagle Radio staff meteorologist Laura Lockwood. Right now, it's 65 degrees.

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1: Cloudy skies expected tonight, with a slight chance of rain showers. Lows dip down to about 51. Easterly winds around 5 miles per hour. Cloudy skies expected tomorrow. Chance of thunderstorms. Daytime highs approaching 67. Cloudy skies expected tomorrow night. Slight chance for showers. Lows level off around 47. For Eagle Country 105.7, I'm Eagle Radio staff meteorologist Laura Lockwood. Right now, it's 65 degrees.
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10: Cloudy skies expected tonight, with a slight chance of rain showers. Those dip down to about 51. Easterly winds around 5 miles per hour. Cloudy skies expected tomorrow. Chance of thunderstorms, daytime highs approaching 67. Cloudy skies expected tomorrow night. Slight chance for showers, lows level off around 47. For Eagle Country 105.7, I'm Eagle Radio staff meteorologist Laura Lockwood. Currently, it's 61 degrees.

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3: Cloudy skies expected tonight.

0: The slight chance of rain showers. Lows dip down to about 51. Easterly winds around 5 miles per hour. Cloudy skies expected tomorrow. Chance of thunderstorms. Daytime highs approaching 67. Cloudy skies expected tomorrow night. Slight chance for showers. Lows level off around 47. For Eagle Country 105.7, I'm Eagle Radio Staff Meteorologist Laura Lockwood. Currently, it's 61 degrees.
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11: Cloudy skies expected tonight with a slight chance of rain showers. Lows dip down to about 51. Easterly winds around 5 miles per hour. Cloudy skies expected tomorrow. Chance of thunderstorms. Daytime highs approaching 67. Cloudy skies expected tomorrow night. Slight chance for showers. Lows of aloft around 47. For Eagle Country 105.7, I'm Eagle Radio staff meteorologist Laura Lockwood. Currently, it's 57 degrees.

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3: Cloudy skies expected tonight, with a slight chance of rain showers. Lows dip down to about 51. Easterly winds around 5 miles per hour. Cloudy skies expected tomorrow. Chance of thunderstorms. Daytime highs approaching 67. Cloudy skies expected tomorrow night. Slight chance for showers. Lows of aloft around 47. For Eagle Country 105.7, I'm Eagle Radio staff meteorologist Laura Lockwood. Currently, it's 57 degrees.
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8: Cloudy skies expected tonight, with a slight chance of rain showers. Lows dip down to about 51. Easterly winds around 5 miles per hour. Cloudy skies expected tomorrow. Chance of thunderstorms. Daytime highs approaching 67. Cloudy skies expected tomorrow night. Slight chance for showers. Lows level off around 47. For Eagle Country 105.7, I'm Eagle Radio staff meteorologist Laura Lockwood. Right now, it's 55 degrees.

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4: Cloudy skies expected tonight, with a slight chance of rain showers. Lows dip down to about 51. Easterly winds around 5 miles per hour. Cloudy skies expected tomorrow. Chance of thunderstorms. Daytime highs approaching 67. Cloudy skies expected tomorrow night. Slight chance for showers. Lows level off around 47. For Eagle Country 105.7, I'm Eagle Radio staff meteorologist Laura Lockwood. Right now, it's 55 degrees.
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0: This is What's Up on Eagle Radio, brought to you by the Keweenaw Bay Ojibwa Community College. 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
6: Cloudy skies expected overnight with a slight chance of rain showers. Lows dip down to about 51. Winds out of the east around 5 miles per hour. Overcast Wednesday, chance of thunderstorms, daytime highs approaching 67. Overcast Wednesday night, slight chance of rain showers. Lows dip down to about 47. For Eagle Country 105.7, I'm Eagle Radio staff meteorologist Laura Lockwood. Right now, it's 57 degrees.
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one and only wife. 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

My shrimp daddy, he died on a Saturday night, just when that slot machine hit just right. He fell to the floor and he lay down on his back. He thanked the good Lord up above for that waitress that was

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4: Cloudy skies expected overnight, with a slight chance of rain showers. Lows dip down to about 51. Winds out of the east, around 5 miles per hour. Overcast, Wednesday. Chance of thunderstorms. Daytime highs approaching 67. Overcast, Wednesday night. Slight chance of rain showers. Lows dip down to about 47. For Eagle Country, 105.7. I'm Eagle Radio staff meteorologist, Laura Lockwood. Right now, it's 57 degrees.
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0: Are you stuck at work? 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
6: Cloudy skies expected overnight with a slight chance of rain showers. Lows dip down to about 51. Winds out of the east around 5 miles per hour. Overcast Wednesday. Chance of thunderstorms. Daytime highs approaching 67. Overcast Wednesday night, slight chance of rain showers, lows dip down to about 47. For Eagle Country 105.7, I'm Eagle Radio staff meteorologist Laura Lockwood. Currently, it's 57 degrees.
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4: Cloudy skies expected overnight with a slight chance of rain showers. Lows dip down to about 51. Winds out of the east around 5 miles per hour. Overcast Wednesday. Chance of thunderstorms. Daytime highs approaching 67. Overcast Wednesday night. Slight chance of rain showers. Lows dip down to about 47. For Eagle Country, 105.7, I'm Eagle Radio staff meteorologist Laura Lockwood. Currently, it's 57 degrees.
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0: It's time to find out what's up on Eagle Radio, brought to you by the Keweenaw Ojibwa Community College. Regular meetings of Hancock's Alfred Erickson Post, 186 American Legion, take place usually on the first Wednesday of the month, 6 to 7 p.m. social, 7 p.m. meeting with lunch to follow. New members always welcome. 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
7: Cloudy skies expected overnight with a slight chance of rain showers. Lows dip down to about 51. Winds out of the east around 5 miles per hour. Overcast Wednesday, chance of thunderstorms, daytime highs approaching 67. Overcast Wednesday night, slight chance of rain showers, lows dip down to about 47. For Eagle Country 105.7, I'm Eagle Radio staff meteorologist Laura Lockwood. Currently, it's 55 degrees.
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4: Cloudy skies expected overnight with a slight chance of rain showers. Lows dip down to about 51. Winds out of the east around 5 miles per hour. Overcast Wednesday. Chance of thunderstorms. Daytime highs approaching 67. Overcast Wednesday night. Slight chance of rain showers. Lows dip down to about 47. For Eagle Country 105.7, I'm Eagle Radio staff meteorologist Laura Lockwood. Currently, it's 55 degrees.
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5: Overcast skies overnight with a slight chance of rain showers. Lows dip down to about 51. Winds out of the east, 5 to 10 miles per hour. Cloudy skies expected again. Wednesday, thunderstorms likely. Highs level off around 67. Mainly cloudy skies expected with fog and spots. Wednesday night, lows level off around 47. For Eagle Country 105.7, I'm Eagle Radio staff meteorologist Laura Lockwood. 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
4: Overcast skies overnight with a slight chance of rain showers. Lows dip down to about 51. Winds out of the east, 5 to 10 miles per hour. Cloudy skies expected again Wednesday. Thunderstorms likely. Highs level off around 67. Mainly cloudy skies expected with fog and spots Wednesday night. Lows level off around 47. For Eagle Country 105.7, I'm Eagle Radio Staff Meteorologist Laura Lockwood. 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
6: Overcast skies overnight with a low of 51. Winds out of the east, 5 to 10 miles per hour. Cloudy skies expected Wednesday. Thunderstorms likely. Daytime highs approaching 67. Mainly cloudy with fog Wednesday night, 47. Partly cloudy skies and dry Thursday and Friday with highs in the low 70s. For Eagle Country, 105.7, I'm Eagle Radio Staff Meteorologist Laura Lockwood. Right now, it's 54 degrees.
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4: Overcast skies overnight with a low of 51. Winds out of the east, 5 to 10 miles per hour. Cloudy skies expected Wednesday. Thunderstorms likely. Daytime highs approaching 67. Mainly cloudy with fog Wednesday night, 47. Partly cloudy skies and dry Thursday and Friday with highs in the low 70s. For Eagle Country 105.7, I'm Eagle Radio staff meteorologist Laura Lockwood. Right now, it's 54 degrees.
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3: Well, I guess it was back in 63 when eating my cooking got the better of me, so I asked this little girl I was going with to be my wife. Well, she said she would, so I said I do. But I'd have said I wouldn't if I'd have just knew how saying I do was gonna screw up all of my life. Well, the first few years weren't all that bad. I'll never forget the good times we had, 'cause I'm reminded every month when I send her the child support. Well, it wasn't too long till the lust all died, and I'll admit I wasn't too surprised the day I come home and found my suitcase sitting out on the porch. Well, I tried to get in, she changed the lock. Then I found this note taped on the mailbox that said, "Goodbye, Turkey, my attorney will be in touch." So I decided right then and there I was gonna do what's right, give her fair share. But brother, I didn't know her share was gonna be that much.

ain't heard nothing yet. Why, they give her the color television set, then they give her the house, the kids, and both of the cars. See? Well, then they start talking about child support, alimony, and the cost of the court. Didn't take me long to figure out how far in the toilet I was. I'm telling you, they have made a mistake, cause it adds up to more than this cowboy makes. Besides, everything I ever had worth taking, they've already took. While she's living like a queen on alimony,

0: But I don't have to worry about toting a billfold anymore. I let my wife tote it. I'm gonna be carrying food stamps. You get it, Judge? I'm gonna be just.
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3: Thunderstorms likely today, otherwise cloudy skies. High is 67, easterly winds 5 to 10 miles per hour. Mainly cloudy skies with fog. Tonight, lows dip down to about 47. Highs level off around 71. Tomorrow, partly cloudy skies. Sunshine mixed with clouds at times and dry. Friday and Saturday, low 70s. Friday, mid 70s by Saturday. For Eagle Country 105.7, I'm Eagle Radio Staff Meteorologist Laura Lockwood. Currently, it's 54 degrees.
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0: Kane Brown's got his new spot in Nashville. Yeah, brand new club. It's Eagle Country 105.7. Hello and good morning.
1: Country music singer Carly Pearce has revealed a new album on the way. Her fifth studio album, Honest Woman, arrives August 28th. Alongside the announcement, Pearce dropped her new single, She Don't. Co-produced by Pearce and longtime collaborator Ben West, Honest Woman features collaborations with Riley Green and Molly Tuttle and leans into her bluegrass roots. To support the new record, Pearce is hitting the road this fall for the Honest Woman Up Close Tour.
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4: In this segment, we're going to talk about how the famous Pop Warner and his team of Native American boarding school students made the game of football what it is today. Now, many people have heard the name Pop Warner. Many know he is a coach and have heard of the Pop Warner youth football program. And it's also well known that Pop Warner was a revolutionary figure in the game's history. Before many of the techniques Pop Warner invented were used, the game of football might have looked a little more like rugby to you or I. Some of his innovative techniques include the single and double wing formations, precursors of the modern spread and shotgun formations, the three-point stance, and the body blocking technique. Now, today, these are somewhat common terms when it comes to football, but digging back into history, you'll find that it was Pop Warner and the Native Americans of the Carlisle Boarding School to first use all of these techniques. And the innovation was necessary since they were outweighed by every other team in the nation. They heavily relied on speed and agility instead of size and physical force. And their schedule wasn't easy. Carlisle regularly competed against major programs such as Harvard, Yale, and the University of Pennsylvania, the powerhouses of the day. Also a part of his legacy at this time were the use of an extensive passing game that relied on the spiraled ball. Before this, the ball would be more or less pitched, as it would be called in today's game. And then finally, Coach Warner utilized faking running backs who started one way but abruptly headed the opposite direction, which kept defenses guessing. In 1907, Jim Thorpe, undersized even for the others on the team, persuaded Warner to allow him to try out. Thorpe immediately impressed the coach and secured a starting position. On October 26, 1907, the team trounced a powerful University of Pennsylvania 26-6 before an overflow crowd of 20,000 people at Franklin Field. Because Jim Thorpe had so much raw talent, Coach Warner more than likely designed much of his single-wing offense around this gifted athlete. Thorpe, a true triple threat, was a good runner, passer, and punter. And it wasn't just on the field that Coach Warner evolved as a coach. He dealt with young players who differed from the ones he had previously coached. At the beginning, he used the then customary coaching methods of rough language and a strict routine. The Native American students were unaccustomed to such an approach, and several key players stopped attending practices. Warner adjusted his technique, saying that he found better results, showing the players more respect. He said, quote, "I don't think I ever swore at a player from that time. Maybe I did a little cussing now and then, but never at players." The Carlisle football program was active from 1893 until 1917, when it was discontinued. During the program's 25 years, the team compiled a 167, an 88, and 13 record, and a 0.647 winning percentage, which makes it the most successful defunct major college football program to ever exist.
2: This has been another Native History Minute brought to you by the Ojibwa Casinos of Baraga and Marquette.
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0: 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We've been waiting to hear more on this story about Bailey Zimmerman.
1: Bailey Zimmerman has addressed felony charges filed against him in his first public statement issued through his attorney. Zimmerman apologized to the community and to a resort, claiming he never meant for any of this to come across as disrespectful. Then turning to his fans, writing, "I am so sorry. You deserve better from me." Zimmerman is facing a felony charge in New Mexico for criminal damage with Sandia Resort and Casino, estimating roughly $16,000 in losses, and a misdemeanor charge of falsely obtaining services stemming from a May 27th incident where Zimmerman allegedly trashed a hotel room while intoxicated.

0: Country, and she knows that Luke Bryan is on Eagle Country 105.7. My name is Rachel. Tom T. Hall is in the queue to play here. I got that ready to go. That was a good request this morning. Hang on.
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3: Thunderstorms likely today, otherwise cloudy skies. High is 67, easterly winds 5 to 10 miles per hour. Mainly cloudy skies with fog. Tonight, lows dip down to about 47. Highs level off around 71. Tomorrow, partly cloudy skies. Sunshine mixed with clouds at times and dry. Friday and Saturday, low 70s. Friday, mid-70s by Saturday. For Eagle Country 105.7, I'm Eagle Radio staff meteorologist Laura Lockwood. Currently 53.
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0: 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My name is Rachel. 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

0: He'll be on the Clemson University campus in South Carolina coming up this Friday, Saturday. He's opening up for one Morgan Wallen. Jason Aldean's Anytime Soon is coming up. Blake Shelton will look for him at the Macy's 4th of July Spectacular.
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0: My name is Rachel. 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A scary movie project's coming back.
8: A reboot of the 90s cult hit The Blair Witch Project will hit theaters next fall. Lionsgate has slated the supernatural thriller for September 24th, 2027. The original, released in 1999, is one of the most commercially successful indie films of all time, earning nearly $250 million at the global box office against a micro budget. The film uses fake found footage to capture the alleged true story of three student filmmakers who disappear while making a film about the legend of Blair Witch. Plot details have not been revealed, but Lionsgate Motion Picture Group chair Adam Fogelson has called it a new vision that will reintroduce the horror classic for a new generation.

0: 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Honestly, every time I try to do something fun or exciting, you make it
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6: Thunderstorms likely today, otherwise cloudy skies. High is 67, easterly winds 5 to 10 miles per hour. Mainly cloudy skies with fog. Tonight, lows dip down to about 47. Highs level off around 71. Tomorrow, partly cloudy skies. Sunshine mixed with clouds at times and dry. Friday and Saturday, low 70s. Friday, mid-70s by Saturday. 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

0: Eagle Country 105.7 wanted to say congratulations to Thomas Rhett, who is set to become the 113th member of the Music City Walk of Fame in Nashville. He'll be inducted next month, July 8th, at Nashville's Walk of Fame Park. Congratulations. I'm Rachel Morgan Evans is coming up. Morgan Wallen, too.
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0: Morgan Wallen, Post Malone on Eagle Country 105.7. Miranda Lambert is going to give us another taste of her country disco era of music with Till the Goin's Gone this Friday. It follows Crisco and A Song to Sing, her duet with Chris Stapleton. I'm Rachel. Good morning. Our weather forecast.
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3: Thunderstorms likely today. Otherwise, cloudy skies. High is 67. Easterly winds 5 to 10 miles per hour. Mainly cloudy skies with fog. Tonight, lows dip down to about 47. Highs level off around 71. Tomorrow, partly cloudy skies. Sunshine mixed with clouds at times and dry. Friday and Saturday, low 70s. Friday, mid-70s by Saturday. For Eagle Country 105.7, I'm Eagle Radio staff meteorologist Laura Lockwood. Right now, it's 54 degrees.
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0: That's the latest from Rodney Atkins. Years are short. It's Eagle Country 105.7. We're your home for the awesome cup of coffee morning show. I'm Rachel. You realize we're halfway to the weekend, right? Got a couple of rain showers around today and highs in the mid-60s.
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0: 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We're your home for the Cup of Coffee Morning Show. And boy, do we appreciate you listening and hanging out with us. All right, Upaw's is fully reopened after the parvovirus outbreak. The puppies will be adopted in the coming weeks after they receive their remaining vaccinations.

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4: Thunderstorms likely today, otherwise cloudy skies. High is 67, easterly winds 5 to 10 miles per hour. Mainly cloudy skies with fog. Tonight, lows dip down to about 47. Highs level off around 71. Tomorrow, partly cloudy skies. Sunshine mixed with clouds at times and dry. Friday and Saturday, low 70s. Friday, mid 70s by Saturday. For Eagle Country 105.7, I'm Eagle Radio Staff Meteorologist Laura Lockwood. Right now, it's 54 degrees.
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0: Jordan Davis turned this truck around. Eagle Country 105.7. We have the Titanic documentary that is on Disney Plus. And now we've got an auction.
1: RMS Titanic, the company that owns exclusive Titanic salvage rights, wants to sell artifacts for the first time. But RMS has made agreements previously to only display them at museums and traveling exhibitions, which is how RMS makes money. The National Oceanic and Atmospheric Administration has oversight of the wreck site. The agency argues in court papers the RMS auction would violate the company's legal obligations. RMS did not respond to requests for comment. The company has made attempts over the years to sell artifacts to fund future explorations as it faced financial trouble. Those efforts were roundly opposed by the courts.
2: Put fuel in the tank, grab a snack for the road, and pick up your favorite beverage from the unbeatable selection at the Pines Convenience Center on US 41 in Barraga. The Pines also has a large selection of lubricants and items needed for every road trip. The Pines is open 24 hours a day, and they also feature delicious hot stuff pizza from 5 a.m. until 9 p.m. Monday through Friday, and 6 until 9 on Saturdays and Sundays. The Pines Convenience Center, US 41, Barraga.
0: Summer is now in full swing, and with summer underway, parents have had to secure daycare options, and many daycares fill up quickly in Marquette County. Formerly Gretchen's House, Harbor Light Early Education is located in the building next to Messiah Lutheran in Marquette. They offer early education with a focus on the Montessori method and time outdoors. With about 40 children and 15 staff, they're currently full for this summer, but they're adding more room in a new location for next fall and next summer for you to keep in mind. Montgomery Gentry's on. I got Ty Myers and the Oak Ridge Boys coming up.

0: That would be the latest from Ty Myers, Ends of the Earth, Eagle Country 105.7. We're getting close to the 4th.
1: This year's 4th of July celebration is a big one, as many look forward to marking our 250th year of independence. As the economy fluctuates, will the price of fireworks be more expensive than years past?
2: We've kept our prices very similar to last year. So when customers come in, they're going to notice like, hey, these prices are great. A couple things have gone up here and there that are mostly the new products. But for the most part, it stayed pretty consistent. And we'll keep that for our customers.
1: No matter the amount of fireworks you purchase, you should always have a plan to safely light them.
2: You know, you always want to have a plan in place when you're lighting your fireworks, how you're going to do it, who's going to do it. Make sure it's a responsible adult, especially if there's children around, or supervision on that. And you always want to have some type of water source, whether it's a bucket of water or a hose or things like that. And always make sure that the fireworks are out and you're at a safe distance back from them when you're lighting them off.
1: According to the Iron Mountain Fire Department, it's not just about lighting the firework, but making sure you have it placed in a safe place and not in your hand.
3: Be safe with them. If you're going to light them off, place them on the ground. Make sure the wick's long enough and get away from them. Don't light them in your hand. That's just not good.
1: Don't forget, make sure you check your local ordinances regarding when you can light fireworks.
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21: Cloudy today, with storms likely. High is 67, southeast winds 5 to 10 miles per hour. Lows around 47, with fog tonight. Daytime highs approaching 71 tomorrow, sunshine mixed with clouds at times. Partly cloudy skies and dry. Friday and Saturday, low 70s. Friday, mid 70s by Saturday. For Eagle Country 105.7, I'm Eagle Radio Staff Meteorologist Laura Lockwood. Right now, it's 55 degrees.
0: Hey, good morning. I'm Rachel. Thought maybe you'd like to hear the boys.

0: So Ben Gallagher is new for us. Tim McGraw is in there. He's back doing a Vegas residency at Caesar's Palace at the Coliseum. Those tickets go on sale Friday. Hardy's on the way. Big Kenny, Riley Green.
1: Are you ready?
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0: Plenty of World Cup action continues today. 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Seven different games on Telemundo, Fox, and also the Peacock. 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Switzerland taking on Canada. 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
3: Cloudy today, with storms likely. High is 67, southeast winds 5 to 10 miles per hour. Lows around 47, with fog tonight. Daytime highs approaching 71 tomorrow. Sunshine mixed with clouds at times. Partly cloudy skies and dry. Friday and Saturday, low 70s. Friday, mid 70s by Saturday. For Eagle Country 105.7, I'm Eagle Radio Staff Meteorologist Laura Lockwood. Right now, it's 55 degrees.
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0: Luke Holmes has a big show Saturday night at Nissan Stadium in Nashville. My name is Rachel. Second round of the NBA draft gets underway on ESPN tonight. That starts at 8 o'clock. And we have The American Experiment on Netflix. It's a five-part documentary about the challenges facing American democracy over the past 250 years.
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0: Which one you going to protect? Which one's going to break your heart or mind? John Pardee's on. Ellen Langley's coming up.

0: Kelly Pickler, Making Me Fall in Love Again, and Ella Langley was before that. Ella Langley's announced another round of shows, and tickets for that second leg of the tour actually go on sale Friday. I'm Rachel. Let's check our weather forecast.
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3: Cloudy today, with storms likely. High is 67, southeast winds 5 to 10 miles per hour. Lows around 47, with fog tonight. Daytime highs approaching 71 tomorrow. Sunshine mixed with clouds at times. Partly cloudy skies and dry. Friday and Saturday, low 70s. Friday, mid 70s by Saturday. For Eagle Country, 105.7. I'm Eagle Radio Staff Meteorologist Laura Lockwood. Right now, it's 59 degrees.
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0: Eagle Country 105.7. I played Ella Langley, got the weather forecast in there. I should let you know, Ella Langley's going to be playing Green Bay, and that's a chance for you to see her that's somewhat close, closer than most shows for us. And tickets go on sale Friday. Here comes Alabama. Hold on.

0: If Daddy Says No, Harper Grace, Eagle Country 105.7. Today is the streaming premiere of The Sheep Detectives. Yeah, that one's got the very handsome Hugh Jackman. The streaming premiere today of Avatar Fire and Ash. That's on Disney Plus, should you be interested there. I'm Rachel. Cody Johnson, by the way, finds himself on Jimmy Fallon performing tonight.
1: It's almost that time of year. 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
0: 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Ed and the ladies are coming up next at the Shopping Show. And just a couple funny things before you go.
3: The FAA wants to use AI to reduce flight delays and manage air traffic. Meanwhile, Southwest says they're going to keep guiding their planes by having the pilots shout Marco and then shouting back Polo. You guys hear about this? World Cup fans are taking bottles of ranch dressing home as souvenirs, and the TSA had to issue a reminder you can't pack them in your carry-ons. It's tough seeing someone at security having to quickly chug a bottle of Hidden Valley. There's a record heat wave hitting Europe, so you know that ranch dressing is keeping real well.

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2: Thunderstorms likely today. Otherwise, cloudy skies expected. Highs level off around 67. Southeast winds 5 to 10 miles per hour. Mainly cloudy and foggy tonight, 47. Tomorrow, high temperatures reach up to 71. A blend of clouds and sun and dry, Friday and Saturday, low 70s, Friday, mid-70s, by Saturday. For the Rock and Eagle, 98.7, I'm Eagle Radio staff meteorologist Laura Lockwood. 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

0: Ah, well, at least we got one show in this week.
1: But you've been gone. Brandon's been gone. I heard goes out to our fellow radio guy, tribal member, Brandon Dakota, and his whole family. Dale passed away, I think it was on Saturday, on his couch.
2: Oh, my.
1: And, you know, I don't have all the details, but Brandon texted me and was just quick, and yeah, I had to call him back right away and make sure that he was okay. Dale was part of the KBIC law enforcement, other things that...
2: Wow.
1: Yeah. Well, he retired from law enforcement, but... many a story, I'm sure. What else is going on? Oh, I should tell everybody the second reading of the proposed ordinance 2026-04 tribal and federal probate will be held today, 9 o'clock this morning, Big Bucks Hall.
2: Okay.
1: Wednesday, July 22nd. I was thinking June. July 22nd, 9 a.m. in the Big Bucks Bingo Hall. If you want more information on what that vote will entail and what the ordinance will be, get a hold of the KBIC. They have the ordinances available at the front desk. We do have one copy here at the radio station, but be happy to make that available for you. Right?
2: Right.
1: Oh, Joyce.
2: Ed.
1: I don't think I told you. The parade, or the firefighters.
2: Yes, you have.
1: Tournament.
2: Yes.
1: Is going to be going on this Saturday. Mm-hmm. And I have been asked to... be an honorary...
2: be the honorary poopaw,
1: battalion
2: moose lodge
1: commander.
2: Mm-hmm.
1: It's an honor to be recognized as that. And, you know, I deserve it, I think.
2: Okay, maybe we need to get a vote on that one, but...
1: Hey, there's the parade that's going on. In fact, they have all the information... Google it or Facebook it. This is up in Calumet Laureum area. Ooh, this is going to be fun. I'm going to actually be one of the judges for the dress parade. Well, I've done that before.
2: You've gotten dressed?
1: No,
2: for
1: I've been
2: a parade?
1: Judge before.
2: Oh.
1: Yeah, this was many years ago with... I'll tell you how long ago it was. Brian McLean.
2: Oh, my goodness.
1: The sheriff.
2: Yeah,
1: and I were both judges for that one. It was in Houghton. So,
2: holy moly!
1: The parade went down Lakeshore Avenue.
2: You're dating yourself.
1: I know.
2: That's for sure.
1: I know. Well, I'm the only one that'll.

0: the ladder.
1: And what day? That's Sunday? This Sunday.
0: That's this coming Saturday. This coming Saturday. It's an all-day affair plus a dance at night. So take advantage of that. Yeah, I had to get up and look. They asked me a couple of weeks ago, and I wrote it down. Couldn't remember whether I would have headed up there on Friday because I thought maybe the parade was on Friday. It's not. It's on Saturday. Everything happens on Saturday up in the Calumet area.
1: Hey.
0: What else going on, Joyce?
1: Oh, my goodness. I'm trying to go through all this stuff. We have a lot going on this weekend.
0: We should say we appreciate the fact that people are sending us the information for your PSAs. We're starting to get people always, giving us a call or typing in. Send us an email with your flyer on it or email, and we'll be happy to get it as part of the show when we do the show here. Let people know that what's coming up and how far it is. We usually go about a week in advance. So this week we'll be going right into the 4th of July. Semi-quincentennial. Did you know that? That's what it's called.
1: Semi. That just sounds weird. That doesn't make sense. Okay, I think I have figured all this out. Okay, I have things going all the way into August. Okay, holy macaroni. All right. So, what's going on? What's today's day? The 24th. As of Monday, it's Unearth a Story. It's a summer reading program at the Ojibwe Community Library. That's this summer. It goes from now until August 14th. It's cool prizes, free books, fun reading, challenges for all ages. Keep an eye out for their special visitors this summer. And so Unearth a Story, it seems like, with butterflies and anything to do with the earth. And you can follow them on Facebook. If you have questions, call 353-8163. It says, another thing going on, sports physicals. This is through the KBIC health system. And they're hosting the sports physical days for children participating in school sports for the coming year, 26 to 27. And you need to call ahead and schedule an appointment. So they're taking appointments from now until August 7th.
0: And I think that's for tribal members.
1: Okay.
0: I believe it is. It may not say that. Unless it says open to the public.
1: It must be. Okay. Call 353-8700. Please pick up a sports physical form to fill out before your child's appointment. Each child will receive a goodie bag, a water bottle with sports physical. Children up to date on their immunizations will receive an extra gift. Okay. Another thing going on is the KBIC Powwow Committee is seeking Princess and Brave candidates. You have until next Tuesday, the 30th, to submit your essays. And you have to submit an essay that includes your personal biography, aspirations, the significance of your culture, your reasons for wanting to be a princess and a brave candidate, and the contributions you can make to the community. So this ain't no like easy thing to get into. There's work to be done to be part of this.
0: Well, yeah.
1: So applicants have
0: many years ago when I was
1: What were you? Tadpole?
0: Many years ago when I was brave.
1: Applicants must be an enrolled member or a first

0: generation descendant, and you have to reside within 50 miles of the KBIC reservation and trust land. And there's ages from 13 to 8 for some of them, 6 to 12 for another. You have to be able to dance. See, that's your problem. You have to know how to dance fancy. Dance fancy, jingle. That doesn't mean you jingle the coins in your pocket.
1: Uh-huh.
0: That's what they mean by jingling.
1: The bells on the moccasins and on their ankles.
0: Traditional woodland and grass style, and be a strong commitment to being a positive role model. So you have until Tuesday to get that taken care of. Where does it say that you turn it all into? Submit to Christine at the Niwa Nakia Center. Okay, the KBIC Health System Procedure Clinic, that is twice monthly on Thursday afternoons. It doesn't say exactly which Thursdays, so please call the clinic at 353-8700. Okay, the Copper Country Mission needs shoppers. This is up in Calumet. They have a lot of great treasures waiting to be discovered. Their hours are Tuesday through Saturday, 11 to 2 p.m., hoping to extend their hours if they can find more volunteers. So if it's been a while since you've stopped in, bring a friend, come take a look. They say they are filled to the brim. So they're pausing their donations until next Tuesday because they need shoppers. So go in there. See what treasures you're going to find. Okay, there's also the STAR, Children's Bereavement Services. They're announcing a Camp STAR. This is going on August 14th through the 16th at Bay Cliff Health Camp in Big Bay, Michigan. And this camp is a free weekend grief camp for children and teens ages 8 to 17 that have experienced the death of a significant person in their life. Camp is open to any child or teen that resides in any location in Michigan. So it says Camp STAR provides a supportive, fun space to share together, and camp activities, hiking, bonfires, s'mores, outdoor games, activities, grief support, some education, all that. So what you would do, and they're also seeking some volunteers to work at the camp. So apply today at starcbs.org. Starcbs.org. Today is the 24th, correct? Okay. Tonight at 6 p.m., the regular monthly meeting of the Marquette County Board of Health, that will be at the Marquette County Courthouse in Marquette. Also today is the Early Learning Family Engagement Night, Books and Butterflies. Join them to read a story, create crafts, bring home a butterfly kit to watch grow at home. This is at the Niwa Nakia Center, 5 p.m. to 6:30, snacks provided by KBIC pre-primary program. That's going on tonight. Tomorrow is Thursday the 25th. It's the third week of the Launce Waterfront Concert. And
1: Rolling Thunder, is that this week?
0: So that's happening at 7 p.m. at the waterfront. If bad weather, they will move everything to the Launce Area School Cafeteria tonight. That's tomorrow. Kids Jiu-Jitsu program, that's going on every Tuesday and Thursday from 4:30 to 5:30. That's at the Niwa Nakia Gym for ages 9 to 17. Also, every Thursday is Regalia, a sewing open workspace, and this will be at Zeba Hall Basement from 5 to 8 p.m. Workspace will be canceled in the event of a funeral at Zeba Hall. So go there, find out. tomorrow is the you can volunteer at the People's Garden that's in Launce from 9 a.m. to noon tomorrow. They do this twice Oh, not tomorrow. Good grief. It's a Saturday. Good grief. I jumped ahead. I jumped to July. It's this Saturday from 9 a.m. till noon. And they appreciate your assistance. You can select a high-quality garden tool or a gardening book whenever you engage. That's on Brewery Road. Friday, Junior Angler Fishing Workshop from 9 a.m. to noon or 1 p.m. to 4 p.m. This is Friday at the Ojibwa Campground Day Use Area, Lighthouse Road. Learn fishing skills from experienced fishermen. Fishing supplies will be provided. Family members are encouraged to observe. Ages 5 to 16 or younger with parental supervision. That's pretty cool. And also, every Friday, starting this Friday, is beach cleanup. This is going on every Friday at 8:30 a.m. Meeting Point, Sand Point Restoration Area. I believe that's in Launce. Oh, no?
1: Yeah,
0: in Launce. Okay, if you have questions, call 524-5757. If it's a holiday, the cleanup will be held the Thursday before. Lake Linden's Farmers Market this Friday, 3 to 6 p.m., located at the Lake Linden Village Park. UP Health System Regional Blood Center Community Blood Drive will be at the Launce Methodist Church this Friday from 11 a.m. to 3 p.m. Walk-ins are welcome. If you have questions, call 449-1450. This Saturday is the Solid Waste, KBIC Solid Waste Facility Recycling Event. This is going on from 8 a.m. to 12 p.m. E-waste is TVs and monitors, $5 each, printers, $2 each, and all other e-waste, no charge. You can also bring your waste oil, maximum 10 gallons, no charge. If you have questions, 353-8024. Also on Saturday, the Ontonagon, the REA is preparing for its annual member meeting, and the meeting will take place Saturday, 10 a.m. at the Chazal High School. There will be lunch provided and prizes, but please note that this meeting is for members of the REA only. So if you're with UPCO, don't bother.
1: Yeah, don't bother.
0: Stay home. It's not your business.
1: We're discriminating against you. I am REA, just so you know.
0: I mean, your gripes, they can't help you because you're UPCO.
1: And nor do they really care.
0: Yeah. And we'll just have to turn you away. The KBIC Kids Fishing Day on Saturday, 9 to noon. Did I already say that? All kids must be accompanied by the adult. I believe that.
1: You know, it's fun to, although it's a bad situation, when...
0: Wow, is it really pouring?
1: When there's a power outage, lines down, storm, that kind of thing, it doesn't matter what logo is on the side of that truck.
0: Right.
1: Mm-hmm. You know, because they work together. You know, all right, well, you're close. You get that one, we'll get this one. And it's nice to see that.
0: On Sunday, Healing Circle at Ziba Hall, 7:30 p.m. every Sunday. Also on Sunday, Old Victoria celebrates Log Cabin Day. This is Old Victoria's Log Cabin Day Heritage Celebrations from 11 a.m. to 5 p.m., this is, and don't forget, the annual craft fair is in August, but what they're doing at this celebration, Old Victoria, they're going to have made from scratch cinnamon rolls that are baked on site by volunteers in old fashioned wood stoves. So you go through the village and they show you what it's like living back then, and they're going to have somebody sewing. They'll have kids' games.
1: Where's that at?
0: Old Victoria.
1: Oh.
0: Okay. And then on Monday, social beading, 5 to 7 p.m. That's at the Nima Nakia Center. And also this Monday, is the Elder Nutrition Program presents Monday Movement with Lisa Denemy, 11 to 11:30, and then you stay for lunch, 11:30 to 1. But when you exercise, it's at your own pace. Do what you can.
1: Yeah.
0: Do what you can. And I think we're good until Monday.
1: All right, this just to plan ahead a little bit for where you're going to go and what you're going to do on the 4th of July.
0: Mm-hmm.
1: I was able to put a list together. Lake Linden celebration is July 3rd and 4th.
0: Okay.
1: Fireworks, events in the park, live music,
0: parade, Friday.
1: Kids games. So that's July 3rd and 4th. That's Friday and Saturday.
0: But the fireworks are what day?
1: It doesn't say what day. Okay, it just gives, this is what's happening. Look.
0: I think it's always the day before.
1: I think it's on Friday.
0: Yeah.
1: Friday night.
0: They usually have it. I believe. And that way you get a lot more people there and people are don't have to divide.
1: So Dollar Bay, just down the street from them?
0: Yep. They'll have an event on Saturday?
1: Events on 3rd and 4th.
0: Oh,
1: 3rd Family and 4th. Fun night on the 3rd Street dance.
0: Oh, a dance.
1: Chicken barbecue.
0: Oh, right. And then on Saturday,
1: and then
0: too?
1: A parade. Yep, July 3rd and 4th. That's what I just said.
0: But you're just saying 3rd and 4th, the parade is on the 4th.
1: Okay.
0: Lake Linden's, their parade's on the 4th.
1: It doesn't say that.
0: Oh, you know, you're just throwing these dates. So they don't know when they show up Friday night and there's no parade and they're sitting there with their little bag waiting for somebody to throw them candy.
1: Waiting for somebody to throw candy. Amik's, July 4th, kids parade, bingo, raffle, and live music.
0: Mm-hmm.
1: Copper Harbor. No booms, great tunes, parade, kids games, live music.
0: What's that mean, no booms?
1: I'm not sure that they have fireworks going on.
0: They used to.
1: It
0: was always on 4th.
1: Yeah. So, but this is happening on July 4th.
0: Mm.
1: So, Hubble, Tamarack, July 4th, sports, games, races,
0: mm-hmm.
1: parade.
0: Mm-hmm.
1: KBI's, or the... South Range area, July 4th, the KBC Brewery Tour. There's fireworks on the 4th.
0: I think you may get a little free tasting at the brewery.
1: Sip-de-doo-da.
0: Yeah.
1: Sip-de-doo-da. There's going to be a parade on the 4th. Live music, tournaments going on.
0: Yeah.
1: It's up at South Range. Tapiola, a huge, huge area.
0: Make sure you get Bazio
1: Biscuit Company.
0: Yeah, get your certificate so you can get a little food while you're there.
1: Right. There's parade, craft and quilt show, brats and hot dogs, kids games.
0: Wow.
1: That's in Tapiola. And then Mohawk, July 4th, kids parade and games, food celebration. If you just check visitkeweenaw.com. They have that information on it. Lumberjack Days is on July 3rd and 4th. Street Dance is the gates open at 6:30. Dancing from 8:30 to 12:30.
0: Mm. Okay.
1: And then July 4th, there's so much going on. Starting at 8 in the morning, they shut down. And they have the pancake breakfast.
0: Mm-hmm.
1: Oh, that's good. Pancake breakfast and sausage.
0: Are you and Brandon doing the trailer at the parade again?
1: Yes, we'll be doing the announcing for that.
0: Mm-hmm.
1: And then all the way till dusk, there's fireworks over Keweenaw Bay, sponsored by the Keweenaw Bay Indian Community. They have a $10,000 donation this year. And I'm not sure if that's every year they do it, but I do know this year $10,000 to help put fireworks over the bay.
0: Wow.
1: I know. It's really, really nice. And it's a good show.
0: We've been busy selling more in fireworks certificates.
1: Yes.
0: This week.
1: Yes.
0: I mean, people are already planning ahead, and I'm glad.
1: Yes. I got a call for two of them this morning.
0: Yeah.
1: As a matter of fact.
0: I did quite a bit yesterday.
1: Okay. We're talking about, more fireworks, we have certificates on the radio where you could buy fireworks at a discount. We have a $100 certificate for $75, a $75 certificate for $50, and I think it's a $30 or $30 certificate.
0: 50 for 30, 75 for 50, yeah. 100 for 75.
1: 75.
0: Yeah.
1: So you can get you extra. Yeah. Plus, I was in there, Joyce.
0: Mm-hmm.
1: Oh, man, do they have the big display packs where you take, you know, three guys or the neighborhood block. You all throw in for that. And there's an hour's worth, at least an hour's worth of fireworks. Little ones for the kids, you know, the smokes and the snaps. And
0: I don't like the smokes. But I think I may get a little bit because Eric and the girls will be up because it'll be our last 4th of July on my mom and dad's back deck. But I always, the little kids love the little spinning, they're great. Morin Fireworks has great fireworks, and I like the cones and where the cones, they shoot out.
1: Those are they're called fountains. Okay.
0: Oh, okay. Yep. Fountains.
1: But they're in the shape of a cone.
0: Yeah.
1: And that's...
0: What did we have
1: last
0: year?
1: So they don't shoot up in the air. It's more of a safe firework. Yeah. Everybody, you have to still keep the kids back.
0: What did we have one? One, it was some kind of animal thing. It was really cool.
1: Got paratroopers with, you know, the boys get into that. And they have a girls one too.
0: They have, if you're asking, well, what does this do? They will bring up a video showing you of what it does.
1: They've got 5 TV screens that have everything that they sell on there. So you can take advantage of that. Every shape, every size, every color, fireworks at Morin Fireworks. And they're open till 8 o'clock every day.
0: 8 o'clock. Good
1: through
0: deal.
1: July 4th.
0: Smart.
1: All right, we're going to take a quick break. When we come back, we have some value. We are actually on page number 4 of all products. We'll take a break. 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

0: back on the Keep It Doopie Shopping Show, where you could save money every single day on some of the stuff that you use every single day. And by the way, if you're a business owner and you're looking at how do we put our advertising message out there, you could actually take your goods and your services and we'll give you retail on those. We may discount them when we get them here to the radio station, but we'll give you your retail price on that. And you could you have to apply that towards advertising.
1: Right.
0: So we come up with different advertising programs for you and that kind of thing, but we help you along with goods and services that you've already paid for or that are a discount to you because you have them.
1: Mm-hmm.
0: So what's
1: somebody shared a funny thing on Facebook. It says the coffee shop had a sign that read, "No Wi-Fi. Pretend it's 1976. So I paid 10 cents for my coffee and lit a cigarette.
0: Yeah, that's true.
1: I mean, if you're going to want to be 1976, be prepared.
0: And we tell kids, the younger generation, that's what it used to be when I was a kid. And they say, no way, because they're paying like $7 for a cup of coffee. And when, yes, we paid 10 cents a quarter, quarter for a large.
1: Could you imagine if you sat down in 76 and say, can I have a latte with a little splash of
0: mint? Yeah, a latte with a little caramel.
1: They would look at you like, we have black. I don't know what you're talking about.
0: Regular or decaf? Black. What do you want? There's cream on the table.
1: And then they're sitting there with their cigarette, you know. Clean out my parents' home, ashtrays.
0: Yeah.
1: Ashtrays. It's just so funny. And I'm like, yeah, but I remember that ashtray. It's like, oh, my goodness.
0: We start, what did I say? On page number 6, that's where we're at. Oops.
1: Yeah.
0: Better check out, make sure. No, page number 4. We'll start out the William S. McGlue post in Launce. It's a $10 certificate for $5 on any of their food items at the Launce Legion. Go in there, stop it. They have a beautiful outside deck, Joyce.
1: Do they?
0: Yeah, and you can go out there, you can sit, stand, you know, enjoy a beverage, and you can look out over beautiful Berga.
1: beware, because Ed might be over in Berga pantsing you.
0: Mooning.
1: Giving you the moon.
0: Did you see the museum next door?
1: Yeah.
0: They're coming along.
1: I like the copper they added.
0: I do, but it shows too many dents for me. You know, little.
1: There shouldn't be any dents. It's brand new.
0: Yeah, it's imperfect. Cover on it's not for some reason.
1: It's not going to stay shiny forever.
0: Well, no, it's not going to stay shiny, but the
1: and the dents won't then show.
0: Yeah, the look close at it. I was surprised. That's probably a very thin material,
1: right?
0: Actually. So, but the place looks fabulous.
1: Yeah, it's a lot bigger. Amazing.
0: And Lance Golf Club, get out there and knock around the ball a little bit. One person, 9 holes of golf, without a cart, though. That 9 holes of golf, $20 certificate towards that, yours for $10. Use the $10 and put it towards a cart if you want.
1: Oh, Autumn used the certificate last week.
0: Where'd she go?
1: At Lawn's golf course.
0: Oh, did she?
1: Yeah, and she got a cart. Her and Josephine drove around, and even Josephine got to sit on her lap and steer it. And Autumn says, "Man, it looked like we were drunk." She had to kind of hold on to the. She's going. Josephine says, "Mom, I got it. Oh, I don't want to land in the little river there."
0: Right, right.
1: But hey, you save money. You know, you save
0: $20. You only spend $10.
1: So put it towards a cart.
0: Yeah. Or a beverage or two.
1: She said it was, it was a nice course and stuff. Yeah.
0: So did she golf with a partner? Or?
1: No, it's just her. Yeah, there was.
0: Oh, she's taken up golf. She hasn't always golfed.
1: Nope, her new man, he golfs.
0: Uh huh.
1: And so, if you want to spend time, if you want to spend time with your man, you have to learn some of the things. And I think she enjoys it.
0: Uh-huh.
1: But she said it got kind of bottlenecking, and she let these young guys, they were in their 20s, to go by. But they asked her, like, are you from here? She just like, no, I'm just checking out this. I'm visiting all the golf courses. She made it sound like she was from some
0: like she was an inspector.
1: Yeah, or this, yeah, with the PGA or something like that. Yes, she goes, no, I'm not. Just, checking it, writing up things.
0: while you're in town over on the Berger side, the Berger Lakeside Inn restaurant lounge, the Lakeside restaurant lounge, you have breakfast, lunch, or dinner.
1: Mm-hmm.
0: Except we're standing out back of the radio station. There's times where
1: you smell it.
0: Oh, you could just they may have the back door open. They have a screen on it. You know, they have the back door open.
1: Mm-hmm.
0: You could smell the aroma from the good food.
1: Yep, you can.
0: Their Lakeside Restaurant. It's a $10 certificate. You only pay $5 for it, so you could use the $5 on something else. Laughing Loon is now open.
1: Yes.
0: In Copper Harbor,
1: there's
0: a $30 certificate for $15, $30 worth of crafts, gifts up in the Copper. When you're going to Copper Harbor, you might as well.
1: Yeah, go towards a nice shirt, you know, or something like that. And
0: yeah, you may have spilled sauce on it over at the Mariner North.
1: Or it gets a little cool and you got to get a sweatshirt and something like that, you know.
0: That's a good place to have a sweatshirt shop.
1: Yes.
0: Because Copper Harbor, even if you get a little breeze up in Copper Harbor, it's a little chilly.
1: You may not need it next week because it's supposed to get in the 80s.
0: What?
1: Sometime next week, like Tuesday, Wednesday, something like that.
0: Oh, we'll take it.
1: Yeah.
0: We'll take it.
1: But we could use this rain. It hasn't rained in quite a while, so... We could use this rain.
0: Yes. Now, let's see here. What do we have?
1: Just like my plant in my office could have used some water. All the times you guys walked into my office while I wasn't in there and didn't notice my plant was looking sad.
0: You know, starting tomorrow, we're going to be 71. We're going to be in the 70s to upper 70s all the way through into the 80s through next Friday. 84 degrees next Friday.
1: Can you imagine? That's going to be, for next Friday, people are doing their
0: fireworks,
1: their dances outside, and the fireworks is going to be nice. You're not sitting there in your blanket watching a fireworks.
0: Yeah, this weather report brought to you by Joyce Windsor. If it happens to rain, send your cards and letter to Joyce Windsor, post office box. Let's see, where are we going? Oh, Lindell's Restaurant is in Lake Linden, where they have the two-day celebration going on, the 3rd and 4th. A $10 certificate for $5.
1: Mm-hmm.
0: So if you're going up there, you might as well save $5 if you're going to eat.
1: Hey, if you're silly enough to just not use it, you're silly.
0: Yeah.
1: You're ridiculous.
0: You just have to stop by here, get it, put it in your glove box.
1: Yeah.
0: We usually put, 3 months?
1: More than that. I'm pretty generous.
0: We extend the expiration date is what I was looking for.
1: I've been 4 or 5 months.
0: Holy Lord God Almighty, look
1: and you
0: at
1: could,
0: those.
1: You
0: rain.
1: Could hear the thunder. It's like, wow. I hope Autumn got out. She was gone before it started raining, but I hope they don't have this all the way in there. You know, I love board games. Do you like board games? Do you like playing board games?
0: I do.
1: Yeah.
0: The ones I don't like, I don't like the...
1: The what?
0: The strategic,
1: that you have to really think hard?
0: No,
1: I think you like this board game.
0: I like Twister.
1: Okay. I think you like this one, especially the ones, the board games, where you arrange cheese, meat, crackers, grapes, and then eat it.
0: Well, it'd be an easy cleanup, for sure.
1: I like board games. We only played Mexican Train a couple of nights. We were too busy. Board games. Mm-hmm. Okay, we play Candyland.
0: Well, of course. You have the girls.
1: I know, but they're getting to the age where they don't. But, man, they love it when they beat the adults. I'm telling you. They love it. Or Chutes and Ladders. Chutes and Ladders we play.

0: played, I think. Mm-hmm. They love it when they beat the parents.
1: Well,
0: that's just a, those games are just by chance. They're, it's right. not like it takes talent. It's not like Clue. I like playing Clue.
1: I didn't do much fooling around over the weekend, the long weekend. I took advantage of the long weekend, making sure that I got the grass cut.
0: Oh.
1: Some of the, I cut down some scraggly bushes and stuff. Mm-hmm. And I cut those up and put them on the burn pile for the bonfire. So I did that. And then I had all spring, summer, so far, I had this trailer that had a washing machine on it and, you know.
0: Just sitting there.
1: Iron. Picking up off the pile or in the back of the shed and that. Just kind of, and that thing was piled up.
0: So you took it somewhere?
1: I took all the metal up to Ed's used parts on Saturday.
0: Mm-hmm.
1: And I offloaded. I went in to pay. They paid me.
0: No.
1: Yes. You stop, just like you do at the transfer station.
0: On the way.
1: You stop on the scale, and then you go over and you offload it. And I did have one of the young men came out and helped me with that wash machine, pushing her over the side. But yeah, they paid me.
0: Wow.
1: I know. I did. I had my wallet open, ready for my card, and they just started pulling out money out of the cash register. I was like, cool. And I did talk to Tim Polisari. They are, if okay, ladies, okay. If he hasn't gotten rid of that old car out in the back, then, and it's just something, I'm going to do it. Call Ed's. They'll schedule a pickup. They'll pay you for that car.
0: Wow.
1: And sometimes the rims on it make it a little bit, you get a little bit more money depending on the rims and that kind of thing. But they'll come and pick it up, give you money for that, and take her away. So they'll give you they'll usually try to give you an estimate over the phone. And sometimes you have to send them a text, pictures of it. And they'll give you the price right over the phone. We'll give you this.
0: Wow.
1: So.
0: Well, last Friday when it was the day off, I was thinking the transfer station would be closed, you know, his city place. It was open.
1: Yeah.
0: Man, I was like at my folks' house, jump in that truck and get that stuff unloaded big time. And then we went to the Children's Museum Saturday.
1: Over
0: at
1: Marquette?
0: With the girls. Yeah, the girls had a ball. You know, even the three-year-old left dad alone and just was going with the older girls, but they all were in different directions, and that was fun. And it was just went to Wisconsin Dells Saturday, came home Sunday, a one-day thing, Wolf Lodge. It was such a busy weekend. It was like, really?
1: Did you go down the toilet bowl?
0: They call it the tornado.
1: Wow.
0: Yes, wow. I screamed like a banshee, and they remind me, Nana, you should have seen. Your tongue was hanging out. Your eyes were pulled. You were screaming. I said, it was scary. And they go, let's do it again. I said, not on your life. No, absolutely not. I will never do that.
1: If you didn't take a picture, too bad.
0: Too bad. I just went, no, that... That was, and my goodness, the stairs. The stairs. It's like.
1: Yes.
0: Like sucking in.
1: That'll get your old respiratory system
0: moving. Holy cow. Then before you even go on the tornado, they make everybody, your whole group stand on the scale. Like your cattle, because you can't be over like 700 pounds or something. They make you stand on a scale to get on the ride.
1: Isn't it a slide?
0: Yeah.
1: Well, why do you have seven people?
0: No, it only says four. Those four people better not be over 700 pounds.
1: Well, what do they have, a four-person tour?

0: Oh, really?
1: It's a four-person tube. Yeah, there's four holes.
0: Yeah, okay.
1: I've
0: always seen two. I've never seen three, and certainly never seen
1: four. And Felicity, she didn't want to sit in the one that was her back to the hole, the entrance. And we're like, we're all sitting down, go. It didn't matter. I ended up going backwards after getting into the whirlpool thing to the hole. That was scary. Yeah. I could not bungee jump ever. Because that's how it felt, the free fall.
0: Oh, yeah.
1: No.
0: Way above the water. We'll take a break. Yeah.

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4: Thunderstorms likely today. Otherwise, cloudy skies expected. Highs level off around 67. Southeast winds 5 to 10 miles per hour. Mainly cloudy and foggy tonight, 47. Tomorrow, high temperatures reach up to 71. A blend of clouds and sun and dry. Friday and Saturday, low 70s. Friday, mid 70s by Saturday. For the Rockin' Eagle, 98.7. I'm Eagle Radio staff meteorologist Laura Lockwood. Right now, it's 57 degrees.

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1: We sat a lot and watched because Josephine loved the wave, whatever it's called. Wave pool or whatever. I said, none of us would walk into Walmart in our underwear. None of us would just strip down and just start walking in our underwear and bra.
0: I won't do it again. I did.
1: But we have no problem going to a water park and wearing the most skimpiest things in the world. But if you put on your underwear and your bra, you would be, oh, don't look at me. I'm in my bra and underwear.
0: Right.
1: But no. But you go to a water park and show it all.
0: Yeah. Well,
1: it's just hilarious. It's just,
0: I run into the same thing. When I walk around in bra and underwear,
1: The looks I get.
0: I don't understand it.
1: What the heck? It must be the color that you chose.
0: Oh, it could be the neon.
1: You know.
0: Or the fishnet.
1: The fish.
0: The loading zone, two $15 certificate for $7 up in Lake Linden. 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
0: 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We have the auto.
1: These have been selling.
0: To the two-wheel line?
1: The oil changes, the synthetic oil changes, and some alignments. But people have been buying Marietta's.
0: Right.
1: Yeah.
0: Well, Neil is doing some Facebook marketing where they take a video of him.
1: Doing what?
0: Working, which isn't, it's not, it's a real short video. where he talks about.
1: After that, it kind of goes to the pet that may be sitting, sleeping.
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0: 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And just take the four-wheeler, the ATV, take it up to Marietta's, and have them fix it so it runs on the weekend.
1: Yeah. It looks like fun.
0: Yeah.
1: Yeah.
0: Well, especially if you have nice trails to ride on.
1: That's true.
0: You know, stay on the trails. If you're up and about, stay on the trails. Because there's a lot of time and effort put in to getting snowmobile and ATV trails put together, and they go across private land. So the landowners give permission until you screw it up. And then you lose the permission, and you screwed it up for everybody.
1: Yep. There's always that one person.
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3: Back on the Shop and Show as we wrap things up today. Hey, you know what I did?
4: What?
3: Weeded the flower bed all the way along.
4: I thought you had already done that.
3: Parts of it were done. Oh. And then I did the front and got everything squared away. I was going to pick up some mulch from Flowers by Sleeman.
4: Mm-hmm.
3: And I'm still going to do that. I'll probably do it on Friday sometime because mm-hmm. they're only open till 5. Mm-hmm. So, anyway, I planted tomato plants.
4: Oh.
3: Because Sherry gave me some tomato plants.
4: That's nice.
3: I Googled it. I said, you know, what kind of sunlight?
4: Yeah. And it said, was full.
3: Yeah, put it in the sunniest place in your yard. Yeah. So that's where it's at.
4: Are you getting one of those little tomato cages that goes?
3: I had a couple little fences that I'm using right now, mm-hmm. but I have to get some. When I go to Marquette tomorrow, mm-hmm. I will pick some up.
4: I got those for my peonies. So ooh. They went, I put them around them. I saw a little video because they get so heavy with their flowers uh-huh. and stuff.
3: But. Where'd you get them?
4: Walmart.
3: Oh, really?
4: Mm-hmm. Hmm. And then I had to cut them back. But, yeah, getting tomatoes. We have a little. Somebody gave us a little tomato plant. And Ron has two zucchini plants. And then his hot peppers.
3: Yeah, I've got seven tomato plants. Some of them are for the little tomatoes. Mm-hmm. And the other ones are for the big tomatoes.
4: For some
3: and
4: reason, I don't know they which are is hard to grow. We always, you know, may get a few tomatoes. So hopefully we do good this year.
3: Yeah. Well, I'm pleased with the way the garden is turning out.
4: Yeah, I started weed whacking, and then my battery died and never got back to it because there was always something else to do.
3: Yeah, there's always something else to do. You take advantage.
4: And we had the raccoon showed up again. So tonight I got to get that trap out again. And
3: how do you know it's the same one?
4: Oh, I know. And he was very happy because I had my mom's garbage in there and she had donuts that she didn't eat. And there was some lunch meat that she, that guy, he'll be back because he's like, there was some good stuff there. Yeah.
3: Well, so how are you going to trap them? What are you going to trap them?
4: We have a live trap.
3: Where do you put them?
4: Underneath the bird feeder. Because he loves our bird feeder.
3: No, you have a live trap.
4: Yeah.
3: So the raccoon is alive. Where do you go take it?
4: I don't know. But we've trapped 4 squirrels since we got that live trap.
3: You're not trying.
4: Ron let out 2. I had let out 2.
3: Huh.
4: Because we didn't close it up during the day. At night, the squirrels leave it alone. But during the day, there were marshmallows in there. Man, they were. Yeah.
3: Marshmallows.
4: Yeah. So,
3: well, yeah. That's a good
4: thing. I don't know. We'll just maybe you have a family of raccoons. We'll bring them over to your house.
3: Don't need them. Don't need them. Really? Somebody mentioned the fact. Jen said, Yeah, she said, we're going to pick up a dog because I said, what? I don't want to hear because of any reason. We got this freaking cat in here.
4: I love it. I love it.
3: She said, no, but. I said, there's no buts. We have a cat. It's cost me over $1,000 since March, very first part of it. Cost me $1,000 so far. Not interested. I've spoken.
4: Tell you have one. Bye.

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3: Cloudy today with storms likely. High is 67, southeast winds 5 to 10 miles per hour. Lows around 47 with fog tonight. Daytime highs approaching 71 tomorrow. Sunshine mixed with clouds at times. Partly cloudy skies and dry. Friday and Saturday, low 70s. Friday, mid-70s by Saturday. For Eagle Country 105.7, I'm Eagle Radio Staff Meteorologist Laura Lockwood. Currently, it's 57 degrees.
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on Eagle Country 105.7. Good morning, UP. My name is Mitch Paulo. Welcome back to the lunch special here on this Wednesday. It's show 96 of 2026, and today is Farmer Day. It's also International Fairy Day, National Day of Joy, Swim a Lap Day, and Upcycling Day. Celebrate accordingly. Jumping back into the music on deck, we have Kelsea Ballerini right now. Here's Kane Brown with Woman on Eagle Country 105.7.

0: There's Kelsey Ballerini, Yeah Boy, right here on Eagle Country 105.7. Before that, Kane Brown and some Big and Rich back there for you, too. My name is Mitch Polo. This is the Lunch Special. We're streaming from keepitintheup.com. You can also find us on Facebook. Let's take a look at today's question. Today is National Day of Joy. If you had to get rid of one thing that brings you joy, what would it be? Today's question for National Day of Joy. If you had to get rid of one thing that brings you joy, what would it be? That's a toughie because, I mean, it brings you joy. You know, for me, I guess I'd have to say like some kind of junk food, probably some kind of candy because, I mean, it's not good for me. It's not good for my teeth, not good for my body and whatnot. So, yeah, probably some kind of candy. Like, what's a candy I haven't had in a while? Like, you know, I really don't like the kind of like Jolly Ranchers and Smarties and like the hard candies and like that and stuff anymore. I really don't like those anymore. Just get stuck in your teeth and whatnot. I like chocolate still, like peanut butter cups and things like that. But I'm not getting rid of peanut butter cups. Don't even ask me that. I'll get rid of the other kind of candy. And there you go. I'm glad this is a hypothetical situation, though, because, I mean, I'm not giving up candy. I mean, I'm getting nervous just thinking about it. On the way, more of the best in country.
1: Are you ready?
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2: Cloudy today with a chance of thunderstorms. High of 67. Easterly winds 8 to 15 miles per hour. Lows dip down to about 47. Tonight, mainly cloudy skies with fog. High temperatures reach up to 71 tomorrow. A blend of clouds and sun. Partly cloudy and dry Friday and Saturday. Low 70s Friday, mid 70s by Saturday. 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Currently, it's 59 degrees.
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0: Mitch Molo here for Eagle Radio. In the studio today, we have a special guest, Tim Johnston, one of the owners from the Church in the Valley Bar located in Ulston. Tim, welcome to the studio.
1: Thanks, Mitch. Thanks for having me.
0: Thanks for being here. First question, as always, who are you outside the church? Tell us about yourself.
1: Who am I? I've been asking myself that question for a long time. I am a fellow who originated in Canada, and I was lucky enough to be introduced to the UP in about my 50th year after I married my beautiful wife, who had ties to the UP, and otherwise I might never have even set foot up here. So I'm a very lucky man.
0: Glad you found us. Sometimes we're not even on the map.
1: That's right.
0: So tell us, how did the church come into your life?
1: Well, that's a short story and a long story. My wife's grandma was from Painesdale, so she used to come up here with her dad during hunting season, and they used to let her go to school at the Chassel School for 2 weeks out of the year. So she had a real love of the UP and everything it stood for, and she knew some of the kids from back in the day. And we got married right during the pandemic, if you want to call it that, and then we figured we were going to have to live together somewhere. I was in Canada at the time, and she was in the U.S. I was in Windsor, Ontario, and she was in Dearborn, so we were dating across border until they shut the border down. So we got married. We decided we want to live together somewhere. We had to pick either Canada or the U.S. I was thinking South Dakota. I kind of like South Dakota, but she sent me a listing for this place up here in the U.P. I said, Heather, that's the U.P. That's just like Dearborn. That's Michigan. She said, no, Tim, you don't understand. So we came up and visited the U.P. I fell in love again, and then we decided, we thought, hey, this listing here for the Church in the Valley Bar, they called it the Village Bar, of course, but in the bottom of the listing it said, also known as the Church in the Valley Bar. And she said, Tim, look at the bottom of the listing. And I looked, and it was strange because I had, when we first met in 2019, we talked about our dreams, and she likes to recall dreams that she's had at night and try and interpret them and ask me what I think about them. And I never dream. I haven't dreamed much since I was a kid. And I told her I only had one dream that I could ever remember, and it was with my ex-wife many years ago, maybe 20 years ago. I saw the words in neon lights, church and bar, flashing. Church, bar, church, bar. And I told her about that. And I said, that's the only dream I can ever remember, and I never knew what it meant. And she said, well, maybe we'll open up a bar and call it church as a joke. Well, she showed me that listing, and I saw Church in the Valley Bar. And we both said, hey, wouldn't that be something if that dream came true? And sure enough, here we are. Yeah.

0: What was it like in those initial days taking over the church?
1: Well, I mean, I had never been a bar owner in my life. I've been in the banking industry for over 20 years in Canada, and I had seen people start their own businesses and be successful and do good things, but I'd never really done that kind of thing myself. I was always working for the man. So when we got up here in April of 22, I mean, the bar had been closed for almost 2 years, not quite 2 years, a year and a half. So there was a lot of work to do. There was a lot of sprucing up to do, and we got to it. We had a fella, a friend of ours, along with us at the time, Michael, and he was able to help out with a lot of the artistic stuff. He was the amazing artist that put the mural on the side of the building. We did paint the building outside, and it hadn't been painted in many years. It was a tough job, and we had a lot of dust on ourselves every day, but slowly but surely, we ended up opening in October of 22, and the first night we ever opened, we had the incredible Old Number 7 as our opening act.
0: Yeah.
1: And it was a night to remember. I mean, that was, I don't know if you can say this on radio, Mitch, but like,
0: I can believe it.
1: Like the snowmobilers say, it was nuts to butts in there. But yeah, it was a great night, and that's kind of what gave us our first idea to maybe make this thing more about music than we originally anticipated.
0: Yeah, the music scene, I mean, it's big over at the church. You guys have shows all the time. Was that always the plan? Or
1: was never the plan. That was kind of something that just came out of nowhere. We wanted to have a band for the first opening, and we knew just from talking to people that the Church in the Valley Bar had a rich history of people playing music there over the years. I mean, the bar, some people say there's been a bar there for over 100 years, and I mean, it's hard to tell all the real story about it because a lot of the documentation and the history is kind of lost. But we do know that, you know, since the Millers owned it since the late 60s, there's been many a time when people have set up bands there and had, you know, dances and things like that. So we thought, well, if we're that successful on day one, maybe we should do this more often. And we're glad we made that decision because we found out there's an incredible amount of musical talent and appreciation of music for most of our customers and most of the people who live around here. So we're, I mean, I'm one of the luckiest guys on the planet. Let's just put it that way.
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0: One thing I want to get out there, I want you to be a little bit of a spokesperson because a lot of people don't know. I mean, you have the building, you have the space, but you can't just invite people to come in and play music all the time. There's other licensing and stuff you have to go through for that, correct?
1: Yeah, that's the bad part about it. I mean, frankly, once you pay all the licensing corporations in America, and there's a few of them, and they keep popping up because, it's free money for them. Then you get the ability to play any music in your bar. So we can literally ask somebody to come play next Tuesday if they want, and they can do that because we do have a licensing to do that. It's one of those things you get made aware of once you get in you get in that business because it's thousands of dollars a year to have people be able to play Hey Jude in your bar, let's say. You're not even allowed to pretend that it's your song or play a cover of a tune if it's somebody else's song. So ideally, I would say most of that money goes to the artists who write that stuff, but I'm a little skeptical.
0: Yep. Well, anyway, that's why I wanted to get that out there, because much appreciation from us for having a venue for those artists and stuff, because you don't have to do that. It's hard enough running a business, plus these added fees and different things you have to try to organize and whatnot. It's a lot of extra work.
1: We like it when people come out and see these bands and buy some drinks, because that's the only way we can do it.
0: And with that being said, your next show is coming up Saturday night. Tell us a little bit about it.
1: Saturday, June 27th, we have a great band from Marquette Way. I'm not sure if they're really in between Ishpeming or Marquette, but they're from down there, and they're an amazing band. We've had these guys our last, it's either two or three Halloween nights. They put on an amazing show. They actually, the lead singer plays a keytar, if you've been familiar with Tony over there at Diversion. So they play a great set of cover tunes. I think they have a couple of originals too, but I mean, they know how to get the crowd going. And if you haven't seen Diversion, I would recommend you come out on the 27th Saturday. And that's pretty much our celebration for the 250th July 4th. So be patriotic, wear some red, white, and blue, and come out and see Diversion. I'm sure they're going to be dressed up as well, even though I'm used to seeing them on Halloween.
0: Yeah, but it's going to be awesome. And if you want, you can check them out. I believe they have a social media page as well.
1: Absolutely. You can go on our Facebook page and get to theirs. I know that. My wife makes it pretty easy to link to all of our artists and entertainers who come on our page, and you can usually get a sneak peek.
0: Yeah, very good. So any last words to the listeners before we sign off?
1: Just come on down to the Church in the Valley, and if you can't make it today, go on our Facebook page. ChurchInTheValleyBar.com gets you right there, and you can follow us and look at all of our planned events. We do have a bike show coming up. Our third annual motorcycle show is coming up in August, so I want to get that out there right now. We've had two great, great motorcycle shows in the past 2 years, and I think this one's going to be even better.
0: All right, very good, Tim. Thanks for being here today.
1: Thank you, Mitch.

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4: Cloudy today with a chance of thunderstorms. High of 67. Easterly winds 8 to 15 miles per hour. Lows dip down to about 47. Tonight, mainly cloudy skies with fog. High temperatures reach up to 71. Tomorrow, a blend of clouds and sun. Partly cloudy and dry, Friday and Saturday, low 70s, Friday, mid-70s, by Saturday. For Eagle Country 105.7, I'm Eagle Radio Staff Meteorologist Laura Lockwood. Currently, it's 59 degrees.
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0: There's Lainey Wilson, Watermelon Moonshine, right here on Eagle Country 105.7. Just after noon here on this Wednesday. My name is Mitch Paulow. You're listening to The Lunch Special. Coming up in this one, we'll have an LOL and your trailer buzz. Right now, here's the highlights from the late night shows.
1: The FAA wants to use AI to reduce flight delays and manage air traffic. Meanwhile, Southwest says they're going to keep guiding their planes by having the pilot shout Marco and then shouting back Polo. You guys hear about this? World Cup fans are taking bottles of ranch dressing home as souvenirs, and the TSA had to issue a reminder you can't pack them in your carry-ons. It's tough seeing someone at security having to quickly chug a bottle of Hidden Valley. There's a record heat wave hitting Europe, so you know that ranch dressing is keeping real well.

0: There's some Bradley Gilbert for you right here on Eagle Country 105.7. Before that, Luke Bryan and some Lainey Wilson back there for you, too. My name is Mitch Paulo. This is the Lunch Special. It's show 96 of 2026, and it says here that today is Farmer's Day. It's also International Fairy Day, National Day of Joy, Swim a Lap Day, and Upcycling Day. Celebrate accordingly. Coming up later this hour, we'll have your trailer buzz just after this. It's an LOL.
1: It's almost that time of year. 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
0: 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Before we jump back into the music, it's time for an LOL. Here's comedian Patton Oswalt on why he's wary of his cat. It's from his new YouTube special, Tea and Scotch.
6: Now I have a cat. Any cat owners? Yeah. I love my cat. I don't know if other cat owners have experienced this. Whenever I play with my cat, in the middle of playing, she'll stop and react to another presence that's in the room that she clearly sees and hears. And then she'll follow it across the room. And then at one point, I assume it vanishes because she goes back to playing with me like nothing happened. And it's unnerving, all right? Because I'm brushing up against the netherworld. I have friends who go, I wish my kitty could talk. I don't. Because if my cat could talk, it would be three things. Annoying, and then terrifying, and then annoying again. That's all it would be. All day. You know, I like that little chicken treat you gave me. I'll have another chicken treat. If you have another chicken treat, I'll eat another chicken treat. Is that treat? Oh, demon. Demon just came in the room. It's walking across the room. It has a coyote head. Now the coyote head is splitting open. It's two baby heads. Now it's pointing at you. Now it's gone. Hey, you have another chicken treat?

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0: 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Regular meetings of Hancock's Alfred Erickson Post, 186 American Legion, take place usually on the first Wednesday of the month, 6 to 7 p.m. social, 7 p.m. meeting with lunch to follow. 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
11: Chance of thunderstorms this afternoon. Otherwise, cloudy skies expected. Daytime highs approaching 67. Easterly winds 8 to 15 miles per hour. Mainly cloudy skies expected with fog and spots tonight. Lows of a low around 47. Sunshine mixed with clouds at times. Tomorrow, daytime highs approaching 71. 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

0: There's Hudson Westbrook, Painted You Pretty, right here on Eagle Country 105.7. Before that, we had Laura Brinna and some Gary Morris back there for you, too. My name is Mitch Bolo. This is the Lunch Special. I'm here Monday through Friday from 11 to 2. Checking the calendar here, we have 9 days till the 4th of July. There's 74 days till Labor Day. We have 77 days till the next football season and 128 days till Halloween. Just after this, we'll have your trailer buzz and more of the best in country.
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0: 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Before we jump back into the music, let's take a look at the trailer buzz here today. This one's called The Dink, comedy, sport. A washed-up tennis pro tries to save a club and earn his father's respect by reluctantly switching sports. Starring Jake Johnson, Mary Steenburgen, Ed Harris, Patton Oswalt, and Ben Stiller. The Dink premieres July 24th on Apple TV.
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4: Chance of thunderstorms this afternoon. Otherwise, cloudy skies expected. Daytime highs approaching 67. Easterly winds 8 to 15 miles per hour. Mainly cloudy skies expected, with fog and spots tonight. Lows level off around 47. Sunshine mixed with clouds at times. Tomorrow, daytime highs approaching 71. For Eagle Country, 105.7. 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

0: There's Cole Swindell with Dierks Bentley, Flatliner, right here on Eagle Country 105.7. Just after 1 o'clock here on this Wednesday, my name is Mitch Bolo. You're listening to The Lunch Special. Coming up in just a bit here, we'll have your brain strain question. But right now, here's the Not Headline News.
1: This is Not Headline News. Little Rock, Arkansas was named America's fattest town. Meanwhile, America's thinnest town remains Tweaker, Ohio. An Australian family found a large snake hiding behind their TV. Fortunately, the larger snake hiding under their couch ate it. A lost city was found deep below the ocean, and it still delivers better cell reception than the average Verizon customer gets on land. And Florida's alligator Alcatraz is permanently closing. The remaining detainees are being sent to an even swampier area, the Lincoln Memorial Reflecting Pool. This is Not Headline News.

0: There's Luke Bryan with Hunting, Fishing, and Loving every day right here on Eagle Country 105.7. Before that, Jordan Davis and some Cole Swindell with Dirk Spenley back there for you, too. My name is Mitch Polo. This is the lunch special. It's time for the brain strain question here today. This is from the arts category of the random trivia generator. In Greek mythology, Penthesilea was the queen of which people? In Greek mythology, Penthesilea was the queen of which people? Your answer just after this.
1: 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Alberta Fest on US 41, Saturday, June 27th. 27th, 10 to 4.
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0: This is Eagle Country 105.7. Before the break, we gave you a brain strain question from the arts category of the random trivia generator. In Greek mythology, Penthesilea was the queen of which people? In Greek mythology, Penthesilea was the queen of which people? The answer to your brain strain question is the Amazons. In Greek mythology, Penthesilea was the queen of the Amazons. Now you know. Here's Morgan Wallen, Love Somebody, on Eagle Country 105.7.

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2: Chance of thunderstorms this afternoon. Otherwise, cloudy skies expected. Daytime highs approaching 67. Easterly winds 8 to 15 miles per hour. Mainly cloudy skies expected, with fog in spots tonight. Lows of a low around 47. Sunshine mixed with clouds at times. Tomorrow, daytime highs approaching 71. For Eagle Country, 105.7. I'm Eagle Radio Staff Meteorologist Laura Lockwood. Currently, it's 57 degrees.
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0: There's Stephen Wilson Jr. with Gary right here on Eagle Country 105.7. Before that, Joe Nichols and some Ronnie Mills sat back there for you, too. My name is Mitch Bolo. This is the Lunch Special, and that's all the time I have for you. So I'm backing up. I'm getting out of here. Justin Michael will get you through the rest of your afternoon, and I'll be back again tomorrow. Right around lunch.
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5: Chance of thunderstorms this afternoon. Otherwise, cloudy skies expected. Daytime highs approaching 67. Easterly winds 8 to 15 miles per hour. Mainly cloudy skies expected, with fog and spots tonight. Lows of a low around 47. Sunshine mixed with clouds at times. Tomorrow, daytime highs approaching 71. For Eagle Country 105.7, I'm Eagle Radio Staff Meteorologist Laura Lockwood. Currently, it's 57 degrees.
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0: Luke Combs right there and Sleepless in a Hotel Room on Eagle Country 105.7. It's Justin Michael with you checking in on a Wednesday afternoon. Look at the calendar. 1 week from today, it's going to be July. Can you believe that? Man, the time is rolling quickly. And as we roll into the afternoon here, it's a bit of a mixed bag outside. We've got showers and thunderstorms popping up. They say sometime before 4, so keep that umbrella handy if you're going outside. And temps right around 67, but we'll dip to like 63, 64 as day goes on and that water comes through. Also, a little bit of a breeze out there, which is making it feel a tad chillier. Roads could be slick after that rain, so just be careful if you have to be driving, all right? Stick right here. Lanco on the way, plus Stella Lefty. Boston is next.
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0: Are you stuck at work? 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I'm Mitch Bola, and I'll keep you moving weekdays 11 to 2 on the Lunch Special right here on
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0: Sugarland right there. It's called Joey on Eagle Country 105.7 with Justin Michael. And you know, summer is here and maybe you're thirsty. Apparently more people are going for a drink a little earlier these days. You know, instead of late nights at the bar, a lot of people are opting for what they call a day cap. They're grabbing a beer, maybe a cocktail, glass of wine late in the afternoon and call it a night a little earlier. And honestly, I kind of understand the appeal. You know, the older I get, the more attractive home by 8:30 starts to sound. You know what I mean? Reba on the way in just a few minutes, plus Sarah Evans coming up.
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3: Chance of thunderstorms this afternoon. Otherwise, cloudy skies expected. Daytime highs approaching 67. Easterly winds, 8 to 15 miles per hour. Mainly cloudy skies expected, with fog in spots tonight. Lows of aloft around 47. Sunshine mixed with clouds at times. Tomorrow, daytime highs approaching 71. 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

0: It's called The Years Are Short. That's Rodney Atkins on Eagle Country 105.7. Justin Michael with you. We are making our way through a Wednesday afternoon here. Thank you so much for having us on. Listen, if you're already planning for the weekend, and why wouldn't you be? You know what I mean? Next weekend, by the way, 4th of July weekend. But this weekend, we've got our community calendars for you updated with stuff to do. Keepitintheup.com is where you go to check those out. 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
0: 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It's Justin Michael taking you through the afternoon. Tomorrow we start the slide into a weekend, y'all. I'm ready. Are you?

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4: Chance of thunderstorms this afternoon. Otherwise, cloudy skies expected. Daytime highs approaching 67. Easterly winds 8 to 15 miles per hour. Mainly cloudy skies expected with fog and spots tonight. Lows of aloft around 47. Sunshine mixed with clouds at times. Tomorrow, daytime highs approaching 71. For Eagle Country 105.7, I'm Eagle Radio Staff Meteorologist Laura Lockwood. 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

0: Chances of showers and thunderstorms still with us. About 90%. Sky's mostly cloudy right now. So if you're out on the roads, just be mindful that, drops might start coming down. Tonight, 64 degrees overnight. And more showers tomorrow, actually tonight before 7 o'clock. And then it'll get pretty foggy after that. So if you have to be out and about, be careful. Tonight, low 44 degrees. So maybe a jacket if you have to head out, all right? Stick here. Just a few. Jimmy Wayne on the way. Plus, Iris Has Friends is next.
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0: George Burge, Luke Bryan together. It's called Ride, Ride, Ride on Eagle Country 105.7. Justin Michael with you. Just saw this new convenience store. It's in Hong Kong, and it's got no employees, human employees whatsoever. Instead, the entire store is run by a robot, a humanoid robot that stocks the shelves, helps customers, handles you at checkout, and even carries on conversations with you. And I'll be honest, I'm still getting used to this self-checkout thing sometimes. It stresses me out. Walking into a store where the employee is a robot, it might take me a minute. Then again, if it can tell me where the beef jerky is 2 a.m, maybe we're closer to the future I thought. I don't know. Tanya Tucker on the way, just a few, plus nobody. Dylan Scott's coming up.
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10: Chance of thunderstorms this afternoon. Otherwise, cloudy skies expected. Daytime highs approaching 67. Easterly winds 8 to 15 miles per hour. Mainly cloudy skies expected with fog and spots tonight. Lows of a low around 47. Sunshine mixed with clouds at times. Tomorrow, daytime highs approaching 71. 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

0: Ben Gallagher on Eagle Country 105.7. You got Justin Michael with you, and World Cup going on right now. If you're interested in that, you might already know this, but man, 41 years old Cristiano Ronaldo has just added another record to an already crazy, ridiculous resume. He now became the first player to score goals in six different World Cups, stretching a streak that started all the way back in 2006. Think about that for a second. Some of today's World Cup players were still in elementary school when he scored his first one. I love him or hate him, that kind of longevity in sports, that is, you got to respect it. You know what I mean? Kenny Chesney on the way. Big star. It's exactly what he is. Plus, John Party boots off next.
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4: Chance of thunderstorms this afternoon. Otherwise, cloudy skies expected. Daytime highs approaching 67. Easterly winds 8 to 15 miles per hour. Mainly cloudy skies expected with fog in spots tonight. Lows level off around 47. Sunshine mixed with clouds at times. Tomorrow, daytime highs approaching 71. For Eagle Country 105.7, I'm Eagle Radio Staff Meteorologist Laura Lockwood. 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
8: In this segment, we're going to talk about a difficult topic that deserves the attention. That topic is missing and murdered Indigenous women. For generations, Native communities have been plagued with high rates of assault, abduction, and murder, with 4 out of 5 women saying they've experienced violence, and 56% experiencing sexual violence. That adds up to over 1.5 million people. Now, every community on the planet faces its own obstacles, but according to data from the CDC, the murder rate is 10 times higher than the national average for women living on reservations, and the third leading cause of death for Native women overall. And although these rates are pretty disturbing, they're actually low. According to a survey from the National Institute of Justice Centers for Disease Control and Prevention, less than half of violent victimizations against women in general are ever reported to the police. And data shows that there have been thousands upon thousands of reports of missing Indigenous people over the years, with only a small percentage of those to ever make it into the National Missing and Unidentified Persons System. Research is also missing when it comes to Indigenous women living in urban areas, even though, according to the Bureau of Indian Affairs, over 70% of Indigenous people are living in urban areas. There's even an issue with mistaken classification, with Native women being regularly recorded as Hispanic, Asian, or other on missing persons forms. At this time, the Bureau of Indian Affairs estimates that there are over 4,000 missing and murdered cases that have gone unsolved. To tell their story is to be their voice. To learn more, visit BIA.gov.
6: This has been another Native History Minute brought to you by the Ojibwa Casinos of Baraga and Marquette.
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0: Latest Kane Brown right there. It's called Woman on Eagle Country. 105.7, Justin Michael with you. Headed toward the end of the day, those thunderstorms, those showers. Expected to taper off if they started where you are, but watch out for the lingering wet roads, of course, as we drive home a little bit later. Temp starts to drop too. We'll get around 44 tonight overnight. Some patchy fog rolling in too. So if you're planning your drive home, just be aware those roads could be slick, all right? On the way right here, All Rights, Zach Brown Band, plus Harper Grace of Daddy Says No coming up.
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0: Luke Bryan and Country As She Knows It on Eagle Country 105.7. You got Justin Michael with you. And looking at the calendar, we are 6 months away from Christmas Eve. And I got to say, last holiday season, I don't remember Luke Bryan doing the Pranksmas that he and his wife do around the holidays. And I want one thing for Christmas this year, for the holiday season, and that is for Luke Bryan to resume that series. So if you can reach out to him and let him know, please do. On the way in just a few minutes, the closer you get, we're going to go back with Alabama and Keith Urban coming up too.
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3: Mainly cloudy skies expected with fog and spots tonight, with a slight chance of rain showers. Those dip down to about 47. Easterly winds 5 to 10 miles per hour. Sunshine mixed with clouds at times, with fog and spots early tomorrow. Highs around 71. Mainly clear skies tomorrow night. Those dip down to about 48. For Eagle Country 105.7, I'm Eagle Radio staff meteorologist Laura Lockwood. Currently 57.
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0: The National Weather Service in Marquette has issued a severe thunderstorm warning for northwestern Iron County in south-central Upper Michigan until 4:30 p.m. Central Daylight Time. At 3:29 p.m. Central Daylight Time, a severe thunderstorm was located 14 miles northwest of Iron River, moving southeast at 20 miles per hour. Hazard, 60 miles per hour wind gusts and quarter-size hail. Source, radar indicated. Impact, hail damage to vehicles is expected. Expect wind damage to roofs, siding, and trees. Locations impacted include Gibbs City.
1: Of the artist.

0: Chase McDaniel right there. Burn Down Heaven on Eagle Country 105.7. It's Justin Michael with you. And apparently you can now get paid to break up with people. I saw that dating.com is hiring a chief breakup officer, which basically is someone who delivers the "it's over" conversation for people who don't want to do it themselves. Now, this is a remote part-time job and it pays around $3,000 a month. And honestly, I get that breakups are awkward, but hiring someone else to end your relationship, it kind of feels like outsourcing your emotional damage. Don't you think? You got this, just some things in life you got to deal with, you know, as uncomfortable as they are. Dierks Bentley on the way in just a few minutes. Plus, Jason Aldean is coming up.
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0: 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Justin Michael with you. Back to we go. Almost 5 o'clock. And Jason Aldean. And anytime soon.

0: The National Weather Service in Marquette has issued a severe thunderstorm warning for southwestern Iron County in south-central Upper Michigan until 4:45 p.m. Central Daylight Time. At 3:50 p.m. Central Daylight Time, a severe thunderstorm was located 7 miles northwest of Iron River, moving south at 20 miles per hour. Hazard, 60 miles per hour wind gusts and quarter-size hail. Source, radar indicated. Impact, hail damage to vehicles is expected. Expect wind damage to roofs, siding, and trees. Locations impacted include Iron River, Stabaugh, Caspian, Gastra, Alpha, Hagerman Lake, Gibbs City, and Mineral Hills.
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4: Mainly cloudy skies expected with fog in spots tonight, with a slight chance of rain showers. Those dip down to about 47. Easterly winds 5 to 10 miles per hour. Sunshine mixed with clouds at times, with fog in spots early tomorrow, highs around 71. Mainly clear skies tomorrow night, those dip down to about 48. For Eagle Country, 105.7. I'm Eagle Radio staff meteorologist Laura Lockwood. Currently 57.
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0: Morgan Wallen and Post Malone, I Ain't Coming Back on Eagle Country 105.7. Justin Michael with you. Into the evening we go. Things are looking a bit quieter now. Those thunderstorms, rainstorms should be fading away, but just keep an eye out for any lingering showers. 44 for the low tonight, and it's probably going to get foggy too as we settle into it. So if you have to drive, just be careful, all right? Tomorrow, shaping up to be a mostly sunny day, high near 71. So that's a nice break from today's rain. It should be a nice day, all right? Stick right here in just a few. Dan and Shay on the way, plus Maren Morris and Vince Gill together next.
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0: That's All My Exes. It's Lauren, Elena, and Chase Matthew on Eagle Country 105.7. Justin Michael with you on a Wednesday. And for all the talk about AI and, you know, technology taking over the world, a lot of kids still want careers where they can actually work with their hands, because many say they're interested in building things and fixing things and, you know, learning real world skills that might help people every day. And honestly, I think that's pretty cool, because, you know, we need plumbers and electricians and mechanics and, you know, skilled tradespeople just as much as we need software engineers. Not every great career has to have behind a computer screen, you know, and I'm glad that there are people out there that don't want to be stuck behind them, because, you know, there are people like me that do. Mel Tillis on the way. Plus, after all the bars are closed, stick right here. Thomas Rhett's coming up.
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4: 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This message is brought to you by the Keweenaw Bay Ojibwa Community College. 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
11: Mainly cloudy skies expected with fog and spots tonight, with a slight chance of rain showers. Those dip down to about 47. Easterly winds 5 to 10 miles per hour. Sunshine mixed with clouds at times, with fog and spots early tomorrow, highs around 71. Mainly clear skies tomorrow night, lows dip down to about 48. For Eagle Country, 105.7, I'm Eagle Radio staff meteorologist Laura Lockwood. 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

0: Jackson Dean right there. It's called Mega Liar on Eagle Country 105.7. Justin Michael with you. Coming up on 6 o'clock here. And listen, if you're not busy in like 4 hours from right now, every night at 10 p.m., I go live on TikTok Live. 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Back here in just a second with Bailey Zimmerman. 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
5: Mainly cloudy skies expected, with fog in spots tonight, with a slight chance of rain showers. Those dip down to about 47. Easterly winds, 5 to 10 miles per hour. Sunshine mixed with clouds at times, with fog in spots early tomorrow. Highs around 71. Mainly clear skies tomorrow night. Lows dip down to about 48. For Eagle Country 105.7, I'm Eagle Radio staff meteorologist Laura Lockwood. 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

0: Schroeder right there. It's called Blue Jeans on Eagle Country 105.7. Into the evening we go. You got Justin Michael with you tonight. Mostly cloudy out there, low about 44 degrees. We might see some patchy fog here and there. So if you're out driving, please just watch what you're doing, all right? Tomorrow looks pretty good. Mostly sunny, 71 for the high, which is a big difference from today. And for the weekend, if you're already looking forward to that, Saturday looking mostly sunny too. So good time to get outdoors. Stick here. Eric Church on the way. Plus Ashley Cook is coming up.
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0: MacArthur, it's Hardy and Morgan Wallen and Eric Church and Tim McGraw on Eagle Country 105.7. You got Justin Michael with you. Well, there's a new term and a new workplace trend. It's called friction maxing. And the idea is pretty simple. Stop always taking the easy way out. So instead of sending a text, make the phone call. Instead of avoiding that awkward conversation, I'm guilty of that, they say have it. And instead of letting technology do everything for you, try doing some of the work yourself. And honestly, I think there's something to that because most of the things that have helped me grow in life and, you know, my career started with a conversation I really didn't want to have. And growth is usually hiding on the other side of uncomfortable. So I got to remember that myself. Just something to put in your back pocket there. Rascal Flatts on the way here in just a few. Plus some Barbara Mandrell's coming up.
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3: Mainly cloudy skies expected with fog and spots tonight, with a slight chance of rain showers. Those dip down to about 47. Easterly winds 5 to 10 miles per hour. Sunshine mixed with clouds at times, with fog and spots early tomorrow. Highs around 71. Mainly clear skies tomorrow night. Lows dip down to about 48. For Eagle Country 105.7, I'm Eagle Radio staff meteorologist Laura Lockwood. Currently, it's 59 degrees.
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0: Latest Russell Dickerson, Worth Your Wild on Eagle Country 105.7. Justin Michael out of here in just a couple minutes. Getting ready for tomorrow, the slide into the weekend, Friday Eve. But don't forget, tonight and every night at 10 p.m., I go live on TikTok Live. 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
0: It's Eagle Country, 105.7. Justin Michael out of here. Until tomorrow, I'll see you back here Thursday afternoon. That's tomorrow at 2 o'clock on Eagle Country, 105.7. 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
5: Mainly cloudy skies expected with fog in spots tonight, with a slight chance of rain showers. Those dip down to about 47. Easterly winds 5 to 10 miles per hour. Sunshine mixed with clouds at times, with fog in spots early tomorrow, highs around 71. Mainly clear skies tomorrow night, lows dip down to about 48. For Eagle Country, 105.7, I'm Eagle Radio staff meteorologist Laura Lockwood. Currently, it's 59 degrees.
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4: Mainly cloudy skies expected with fog and spots tonight, with a slight chance of rain showers. Lows dip down to about 47. Easterly winds 5 to 10 miles per hour. Sunshine mixed with clouds at times, with fog and spots early tomorrow. Highs around 71. Mainly clear skies tomorrow night. Lows dip down to about 48. For Eagle Country 105.7, I'm Eagle Radio staff meteorologist Laura Lockwood. Currently 61.

0: Are you stuck at work? 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
4: Mainly cloudy skies expected with fog and spots tonight, with a slight chance of rain showers. Those dip down to about 47. Easterly winds 5 to 10 miles per hour. Sunshine mixed with clouds at times, with fog and spots early tomorrow. Highs around 71. Mainly clear skies tomorrow night. Those dip down to about 48. For Eagle Country 105.7, I'm Eagle Radio staff meteorologist Laura Lockwood. Currently 61.
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